0: Air guitar and drumming highly encouraged.
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1: Well, 46% of you appreciate this more now than you used to. 46% of you appreciate this now more than you used to. What is it? Melanie says sleeping in. Scott says staying home. Scott says midday naps. Karen says music, vinyl. Bo says your parents. Oh, that's a good one, too. Alan says a smartphone. Daylight saving time, says Marsha. Your friends. And one of you is absolutely correct. Kind of. Because technically, we're going to go with quiet time, which I can argue that sleeping in is quiet time.
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0: Tears for Fears, Central Arkansas's classic rock station, The Point 94.1. And do you remember, you know, growing up and doing silly things and people would just laugh and laugh? You could fall down at Walmart and seven people would see it and then they'd tell their friends about it. But now if you fall down, it's going to be all over every social media. Well, there's a new survey. They found out 47% of people say the possibility of becoming somebody else's viral content has made you, difficult to relax and be yourselves in public. 31% of people say they're less likely to show strong emotions or opinions. 30% avoid dancing. 29% avoid acting silly or telling jokes, which, by the way, if I'm dancing in public, I cover all of those. One in five say they're actually avoided going out with friends and going to bars and stuff like that because they don't want to show up as somebody's viral content. Gen Z is the most worried about it because they grew up with it. They've grown up knowing literally everything could end up on TikTok. And I get it. 20 years ago, if I did fall down at Walmart while I was dancing, seven people would know and they'd tell their friends. Now, if I fall down at Walmart, not only am I going to be on every social media thing ever, people aren't going to be laughing. They're going to be concerned. The gray in my beard made it to where if I stumble and fall now, people are like, oh, you okay? Are you sure? I'm like, yeah, I'm fine. I just fell off of my bike. As a crowd of people get around me, which happened last week. I was riding bikes with my son and I fell and no one laughed. They're all concerned. That can't be good for me.
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I would hate to hear how he describes me. If Chris Pratt was kind of fat when he was Star-Lord, I'm like two Chris Pratts, bro. The Point 94.1 with Peter Gabriel.

0: Hey guys, this is Curtis from Little Rock. Been listening to y'all for years. Y'all rock. 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

0: Kenny Wayne Shepherd, Central Arkansas's classic rock station, the Point 94.1. And we finally have an answer to how late is too late. Because there's two kinds of people. You know, one who texts, I'm 5 minutes away, and they're actually 5 minutes away. The other are still getting dressed at their house. So a survey asked 2,000 adults when being late officially crosses the line from running behind to being rude. The answer, 29 minutes. 28 minutes? Oh, life happens. 29? Oh, you have dishonored my family. I knew that I was the late person when my little sister was like, I don't know, six. And I came into town for Christmas. I was living in Hot Springs. My family was still here in Little Rock. And I'm like, hey, man, I'm sorry I'm late. She goes, that's okay. You're always late. I'm like, oh, no. That means I really always am late because she was six. She was out here preaching the truth.
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2: Buckle up because the road trip starts now. Steve Miller. Threshold, jet airliner, as Jeff Allen says, big old jet left his lights on. Now, this song and the next two songs tell a story. What is it? 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

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Hey, this ain't your grandma's road trip. It's the rock and roll road trip on The Point 94.1. And we're flooring it.

0: The Joker. Before that, Living in the USA. Before that, good old Jed left his lights on. Steve Miller, all three of them. It's the Point 94.1 Rock and Roll Road Trip. Why were there three Steve Miller songs played in a row? You figured it out pretty easy today, right?
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Guess it's good for business. 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All right. 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

0: REO, Central Arkansas's classic rock station, the Point 94.1. And the younger generation may have finally figured out a way to go out on a Friday night and not feel awful on a Sunday. You're going to feel awful on a Friday, though. Gen Z's idea of going out is completely different than Gen X. And most millennials. I don't know, younger millennials may be feeling on this one, too. Instead of meeting your friends for drinks, going out, you know, spend all your money at bars and restaurants, young adults apparently are spending their money at a gym memberships and Pilates and run clubs and other fitness things. Alcohol consumption has been falling amongst younger adults, while spending on fitness has been going up. A lot of them, gym isn't just where you go exercise anymore. It's where you go hang out, make friends, meet dates. Nothing says romance like wiping down the seat because you just sweat it up too much, you know? And I think about working out every time I'm at the drive-thru at Mexico Chiquito, getting my extra cheese dip because I need more and more. And give me some of that punch, too. Oh, look at the people going to work out. I got it figured out, and they don't.
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He's like, how could somebody leave $250,000 on top of the ATM when, you know, there's $200,000 here? Come on, guys. Somebody left $150,000 here. Can you believe it? And he turns in $128,000. Is that how it really happened? Perhaps. Corner. It's the Point 94.1.

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1: What we've got here is failure to communicate. Some men you just can't reach. So you get what we had here last week, which is the way he wants it.

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1: Hey, did you know Hello Kitty was created in Japan? She's actually British. Because when Hello Kitty was created in the 1960s, British culture was really, really trendy in Japan. Do you know the yellow Support Our Troops ribbon is trademarked by the Canadian government? And if you're using the tie yellow ribbon around the old oak tree here, you need to do it with permission to be legal. Otherwise, you're illegal. And finally, hey, do you know Abraham Lincoln did not meet his vice president, Hannibal Hamlin, until after they were elected? Lincoln picked him because Hamlin was from Maine. He just wanted to get those Northeast votes. And of course, back then, you couldn't just hit him up on Snapchat.
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And September went on to be the warmest September in the U.S. history ever on record, which is why I think Billy Joel from Green Day wants to nap every September. I'm glad they woke him up. I really am. Blondie, the Point 94.1.

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0: 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Little Rock. 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

0: Billy Squire's on Central Arkansas's classic rock station, The Point 94.1. And Gen Z may not be buying houses, but they are still buying things for themselves. Things that we couldn't get when we were younger. Oh, Gen Z, you're two generations away from me. They're putting off big things because it's too expensive, like houses, going back to school, families, you know. But they're not giving up on the little things. It's called the little treat economy because it needs a name, like fancy coffees, a bakery shop, ice cream. You know, something small you buy for yourself because you had a good day or a bad day or just survived Monday. One study says 92% of Gen Zers say they treat themselves to boost their mood or celebrate something. And with rent, housing, and everything else being so expensive, the thinking is basically, look, I'll never be able to afford a house, but I can't afford an $8 coffee. I'll see you at the old Shorty Small 7 Brew. Oh, Shorty Small.
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She claimed she got attacked by a man with a knife. And of course, that man with the knife told her, "You need to sleep in and grab brunch on the way to work." 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
1: Keep on pushing, babe, like I've never known before. Crazy child, I just wanna see you on the floor. 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

0: Whitesnake, Straight Out the Vault. Jason, thank you so much for requesting that one. Take it down slow and easy. That, you know what? That wasn't even very deep in the vault. Because the vault's where B-sides are, where the deep cuts live. I wish I could hit that Jeff Allen voice for that. This is all I got. Nasally baritone at best. Anyway, if you want to have your song played straight out the vault, tell me what song that is. Just email me, Kramer@kkpt.com.
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0: Night Ranger, Central Arkansas's classic rock station, the Point 94.1. And there is a new trend that I love. Matter of fact, I'm going to try to do this while I'm on the air real quick. Got to open up my TikTok and make sure it's not playing really loud, because I want to try this trend in real time. All right, so here's the thing. How many times have you asked your friends or your family, hey, what do you want to eat? And they're like, I don't know, whatever. You know, whatever sounds good to you. And then you spend like 20 minutes trying to figure out something. And then with me, I got one kid wanting one thing, one kid wanting another, and my wife wants something completely different, and they're all on the other sides of town. So now you can just say, hey, let's pop open TikTok and do type in lunch in my city, and you go to the first one that pops up. And for me, let's see where I'm going. Oh, it doesn't say the name of this one, but it's definitely Mexican food. Oh, I need to figure out what this is. Inner Spice. Wait, no, this is not the Mexican food. This is like Mediterranean food. Hey, where is this one at? Because the first one was Mexican food, but it was like an ad to tell you to do lunch in my city. But now I got to figure out where Inner Spice is. Inner Spice in Little Rock? Central Arkansas at all? I'm always down for some Mediterranean food. If it's not here, I'll see you at Layla's.
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0: 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If you ever been making coffee and you get done, you throw away all the grounds, like, you know what? I wish I could use this for something else. Somebody thought that. You might be surprised in what they're using coffee grounds for. Because when you drink something, you know, like 2 billion cups of coffee around the world every day, you think there's got to be a just landfills full of coffee grounds. But now, you can have houses full of it, too. Researchers in South Korea figured out a way to turn those grounds into building insulation. They heat them up, then they become charcoal, kind of, and they call it a biochar. They combine that with plant-based materials, and now you got the most delicious-smelling house ever that is okay for the wintertime, but probably smells too delicious in the summertime.
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0: 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Been listening to y'all for years. Y'all rock. 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
3: Sound off.
4: One, two,
3: sound off.
4: Three, four,
3: let's go, let's count. Go.
4: One, two, three, four.
5: Yeah.
4: One, two,
5: three, four. Let's get this day underway. Good morning, Miss Dawn.
6: Good morning.
5: Why happy second Monday.
6: Early?
5: So what?
6: Why are you mathing this early?
5: I'm mathing?
6: Mm-hmm. Yeah, you're like one, two, three, four.
5: That's called counting.
6: Yeah, it is mathing.
5: Those are the elementary building blocks of math, but I'm not doing one, two, three, four plus four, three, two, one divided by two.
6: Now we're really confused.
5: Solve for Y.
6: What?
5: Second Monday.
6: Oh, that's why.
5: Let's get, well, I mean, you know. Been scooting through all these text messages from everybody that's
6: hustle
5: and flow into the formation.
6: About 10 minutes ago, and there was already.
5: Oh, yeah. We're cruising.
6: Mm-hmm.
5: Let's hit it. Chicken Sean. And then right behind that, Sean, Timothy, Ricky, Ken in Russellville, Joshua, Craig. Good morning, Craig. Benton Bill can't find his socks. It's not unusual. Listen, man, you only need one, okay? James, Cindy, Stan, and Gina, Eric. Something we can't actually share on the air. Walt, happy second Monday, Rick and Dawn. JC, all present and accounted for. Curtis, Dozer, Rick, Dave, Stan, Scott, Glenn, getting ready this morning, getting ready to take on the day. Santa Claus back with us again. Tracy, Keller, John with the second Monday dad joke. Jody, Robert, Myron, Lisa, ready to go. Look at her. Formation. Marty, Lee, Stacy, Patrick, Cindy, Redbearded Joe, Jesse, Lewis and Angela, James and Maumelle, Kenrog, Jim. I'm here, but not fully here. As long as you're here, Jim, that's all that matters. Wesley, Joseph, Billy Bob, Pam, Dustin, Steve, JC, Jerry, Wesley, Gary, Steve, Zach. Good. Wow. Aussie Carrie and Chris, Heather number two. She's got her IV hooked up.
6: Mm-hmm.
5: Caffeine is flowing. Crazy Craig. Melanie, new recruit. Okay, we have to add you to the rolls here, Melanie. Hold on just a second. There we go. She's in. Heath, Dale, Matthew. Redbearded Joe wants a second mention.
7: You guys are fired up, ready to go today. Man, it's going to be a
6: beautiful everybody's
7: day.
6: Jokes.
5: You think you got everybody?
6: I think I got them all, yeah.
5: Okay. If you've got a good second Monday dad joke, not one that's been recycled many, many times over, you know, the one that's apparent, yeah, no. We'll slide those off to the side. Let's have something fresh, something new. You ready to go?
6: Mm-hmm.
5: Okay, let's put this thing in drive. Let's do it. It's now 6:04. Happy second Monday, everybody. It's going to be a beautiful day as well. We'll get you caught up on your weather forecast, traffic, and anything else here in the next few minutes.

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1: All righty, Miss Dawn, you know what today is?
2: Tuesday.
1: Coach's Day. Today is Coach's Day, and I want to thank all of our coaches out there. Because I know the littlest ranch hand has been the beneficiary of some good coaching. Mm-hmm. Which is why I watch his team play every Friday night when I can. And hopefully he's listening. So, Coach, thinking about you. Today, October 6th, it was on this day in history. 99 years ago today, the jazz singer opened the era of the talking movie, putting an end to the silent film era. Now we live in a world when you go to the movies, everybody in the movie theater is talking.
2: Yes.
1: Birthdays, Kevin Cronin, REO Speedwagon, 75. Elizabeth Shue, 63. Emily Mortimer is 55. You have any birthdays?
2: Tim Rushlow from Little Texas.
1: I like those guys.
2: He is 60. And David Hidalgo from Los Lobos is 72.
1: Okay, are you rummaging around in storage boxes or something over there?
2: No, I was making my IV.
1: Getting your IV ready?
2: Mm-hmm.
1: Yeah, couldn't find the IV hanger?
2: Nope.
1: Hey, Jim Baker has died. He and wife Tammy Faye founded the PTO Club in the 70s. Mm-hmm. His scandal with Jessica Hahn and the hush money payments that followed caused the PTL, which in the 80s was as much a part of the 80s as MTV.
2: Right.
1: But the PTL went... circled the drain after that. He was sentenced to 45 years in prison, served five. Tammy Faye died in 2007 from cancer. Jim Baker was 86. We are experiencing, which is why the weather was kind of wacky for everybody this year, a super El Nino. Nowhere were the effects more present than the driest place on Earth. Would you like to venture a guess as to where that is? Outside of Antarctica.
2: Not Antarctica. Where?
1: No. The Atacama Desert.
2: I did never guess that.
1: Northern Chile. And it is awash with wildflowers because they have had record rainfall in that desert.
2: Oh, it did the whole rain for 2 days and then all of a sudden the
1: desert,
2: flowers out of nowhere?
1: Just a rainbow. The desert just bloomed everywhere. I've seen... living out in Southern California, there was a time when that happened while we were out there.
2: Mm-hmm.
1: And it looks like something out of a movie. It doesn't look real.
2: It's like Willy Wonka in the desert?
1: Yes, exactly. All right, do we have any traffic news?
2: We're already seeing people up and about, believe it or not, this morning. So second Monday is going to be busier than first Monday. But yeah, we've already got some slowdown happening right before Mabelville. You're coming out of Saline County, but otherwise, 501-614-9410.
1: Well, the weather's going to be fantastic. Low 82, high today of 82. Low tonight, I have no idea. Oh, there it is, 56. Sunshine today, tomorrow, Thursday, Friday, into Saturday. Warming up a little bit tomorrow, mid-80s for tomorrow and Thursday, but looking good. Not a cloud in the sky. Beautiful morning. Clear skies, 59.
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0: These days, you better look both ways on roundabouts. It's Rick and Dawn in the morning on The Point 94.1.

Rick and Dawn on The Point 94.1. 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

0: It's the Point 94.1. 634, Rick and Dawn in the morning. I just got a call, Dawn, about that slight slowdown there on 30 headed towards the 430 interchange.
1: Mm-hmm.
0: There was a police officer there checking on somebody. So not really sure what's going on, but just be careful getting through there. Rock and roll variety show just minutes away. Right now it's Aerosmith's Dream On from the Point.

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2: 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Here's your question. David Bowie hit number one in 1975 with this song, co-written by a famous member of the Beatles, John Lennon. Mm-hmm. What song is it? Text line's open, 501-614-9410.
3: So you were talking about that spot over on 30 coming out of Saline County. It's getting a little bit bigger.
2: Yes, but winter is coming.
3: Oh, my goodness. It's also, it's kind of dark out there, but yeah.
2: What?
3: Right around Bryant Parkway is where it starts picking up. But it's busy all the way, you know, pretty much to 430 northbound. So it may have been somebody checking on somebody, but I think it's just moved into regular morning traffic at this point. Do have a little bit of a warning for you when it comes to road closures today. So yesterday, a lot of people caught off guard because they had construction crews over John Barrow and Canis. So they're going to be doing that again today, probably the rest of the week, weather permitting. So eastbound, westbound through traffic at the intersection there, they're going to remain open with one lane, one northbound lane and one southbound lane. But left and right turns are going to be cut off there at the Canis Road intersection. So if you need access to businesses around that, I would call ahead and see if they're planning on doing anything different. But you'll have a little bit of a detour.
2: I didn't read all of that message that we got yesterday, and thanks for picking up on that because I completely forgot about it. Is this just today?
3: Nope, it's the rest of the week, weather permitting.
2: Oh, well, the weather's going to permit, so.
3: Yeah, it's going to be all week then. So if you're eastbound or westbound on Canis, you're going to be sent around the zone using Michael Drive, John Barrow, Canis Commercial, Canis Park. So be aware that if you're zooming through there, you may get slowed down and you may end up having to do a little loop-de-loop to make your way around everything. But it's only for the week and they're getting it all taken care of, but they are working on some pedestrian access improvements in that area, which, you know, everybody knows we need more of. So if you see anything else going on, 501-614-9410.
2: David Bowie hit number one in 1975 with this song co-written by a member of the Beatles, John Lennon. What song is it? You think you know. It's coming up here in just minutes. Don't go away.
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13: There's a saying in Washington, follow the money. And we did. We identified countless instances of waste, fraud, and abuse, including right here at home. From the Little Rock Housing Authority to the VA, we demanded accountability and held bad actors responsible. You didn't send me to Washington to make friends or take orders. You sent me to get answers for Arkansas. And that's exactly what I've done. I'm French Hill, and I approve this message.
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Okay, seems like we've got an issue brewing. 530 North, we'll talk about that here in a couple of minutes. 6:52, Rick and Dawn in the morning. So Fame, Dawn, Fame, David Bowie, co-written by John Lennon. One of the famous Beatles. Sun's on the way up, beautiful sun.

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1: Yeah, Nick, you are correct. A little bit of an issue. Traffic is tied up right now, 530 northbound. Flashing lights in the median, and left lane is closed because we have a three-vehicle accident in the area. So, yeah, I just kind of threw everybody off. You're whooping and whooshing and making your way through there, and then all of a sudden, everybody stops. So before you can get to the tippy top of the shuffle, you're going to be stopping around mile marker 7. So they pulled it over to the left lane, left shoulder. While they get all that cleared out of the way, you're going to be down to one lane. So take the right, go around that, and you'll make your way through there a little bit faster. But, yeah, we've got crews on the way and three-vehicle accident, 530 northbound. And that is what is causing the slow down before you can get to the south interchange there. A little bit of slowdown still happening in Alexander. Lots of people coming out of Saline County this morning to get to work. And we've also already got things happening over in turn two. So 40 onto 30 there in North Little Rock on the bridge is already starting to pack in a few extra people. If you guys see anything else like Nick did this morning, 501-614-9410.
2: I just found out that the S clause that shows up for roll call every morning, jumps into formation, is not Santa.
1: What?
2: Yeah, S clause is Sebastian Claus.
1: Santa's name is Sebastian?
2: No, this one on the text line. Oh. I thought, man, it's kind of weird. Don't you have things to do right now? Why are you texting us and jumping into formation first thing in the morning? Well, it's not Santa at all. It's Sebastian.
1: I wouldn't tell everybody my name was Santa either.
2: Well, because that'd be a flat-out lie. All right, 710 request, 501-614-9410.

0: joke for this morning on the list.
1: Do what?
0: I'm saving Cindy's joke for this morning on the list. So
1: okay.
0: I'm a little bit, hang on, I have to fix. So one thing that I think Little Rock Police really need to be thankful for is they haven't had to deal with the innovations that other people have been coming up with for how to get around the gas prices. So North Carolina police have had to send out a warning reminding residents to please put safety first on your local roads after pulling two men over for driving from their couch. So they said it was a first for them. Two gentlemen traveling on an actual couch. Apparently, they had taken the couch and balanced it across two electric scooters. And while they said they appreciate the creativity, you have to think about no matter what you're driving, whether it's going to be safe. For example, if you were on this on a road with actual cars, would the sheer shock of seeing this on the road cause other drivers to lose focus and drive unsafely? They said if the answer feels even slightly like you're going to say yes, maybe rethink your ride and probably be best to leave the mobile furniture displays at IKEA. So that's their warning. It's not really a couch. It's more of a love seat.
1: I'm sorry. I was in the middle of doing three other things and I didn't hear anything you said.
0: So you missed that police are asking you to not drive
1: the
0: couch.
1: All I heard was police and then my brain checked out.
0: Oh, yeah. Well,
1: all I heard was Little Rock police need to be thankful for this. North Carolina police, and then boom, I was gone.
0: Yes, so. North Carolina police are asking you please not to drive your mobile furniture displays because of the couch with two electric scooters. Would that distract you if you're driving along? And
1: No, I'd probably ask them to stop and ask them if they need help because they got to get that couch home somehow. I've seen stranger things. I've seen people pushing stuff down the street on a skateboard. Okay, so, you know.
0: I mean, it's a nice little love seat. It's kind of, it's leather.
1: So were they just trying to get this home or were
0: no.
1: they? Oh, well, that's a different story.
0: They were trying to save money on gas because they used two electric scooters.
1: Okay.
0: See. They just used the couch as the seating area.
1: I'm sorry, everybody. I need to pay attention when Dawn is doing Dawn's World. All right. We'll get the 710 request sorted out. Hang tight.
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706. Triviadiculous just minutes away, plus Chipper's 710 request. Yee-haw. I'm with Dustin. I don't want to adult anymore either. And we've got a rollover to talk about coming up here shortly. I know it. 707, Blackfoot on the point. Good morning, you beautiful people.

0: Who needs coffee when you've got Aldo Nova? I do. I still need coffee.
1: I still need coffee. Yeah. Is that a question?
0: Just infuse it right there. Yeah, that's good.
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1: All right. So the text line letting us know about all kinds of fun stuff this morning. Looks like somebody just told us we've got a wreck in the left-hand lane. Jacksonville Main Street exit there on 67167. And Jeff letting us know about a rollover baseline and service road over by RDOT headquarters. So that going to be added to the list also, along with the accident on 530 North. That is stopping everybody from making it to the South Interchange this morning. So 530 northbound, it is now impacting all lanes. Three-vehicle accident right there at mile marker 7. So if you're wondering what's going on and why you haven't moved very fast, that is why, because they are getting that moved out of the way. And right now, that's taken up all of the lanes. So if you're coming out of Saline County this morning, we've also got completely slowed down and stopped traffic right before Alexander. And that's going to be, well, that's pretty much been going on since we had a little bit of a tiff there this morning also. If you guys see anything else going on, like that area over there in Jacksonville that let us know about on the text line, then please, oh, please pass it along if you can safely and let us know. Yeah, it looks like they've got everybody over in the left lane right now over there in Jacksonville on 67 or 57. Whatever day it is this week. Anything else? 501-614-9410.
0: All right, sunshine today, tomorrow, Thursday. Today, 82-ish for a high, mid-80s tomorrow and Thursday. No rain in the forecast, at least until late Saturday. And that's way too far out to worry about now. Clear skies, 59, beautiful morning. And it's Jacob's birthday, Miss Dawn.
1: Oh.
0: Jacob is 11. How old are you, Jacob? 11's is. So, Jacob, happy birthday to you. Squash tomatoes and stew. Bread and butter in a gutter. Happy birthday to you. Hey, just think, in two more years, they shall call him Jake.
1: You think?
0: Yeah. Mm.
1: He may decide he wants to stay a Jacob.
0: Congratulations to Jason, yesterday's recipient of a paper crown of knowledge. Cracks me up because, you know, we got a lot of players. And then when I asked somebody for their address, they're like, "What? Did I win something?" Yeah. Jason's going to be getting his paper crown of knowledge because Jason was the first one that knew 14% of us still pay with cash every day.
1: Per day?
0: Mm-hmm. Last time I paid with cash, I handed somebody a 20, and they looked at it, and I'm like,
1: it's paper.
0: Is this real?
1: Mm-hmm.
0: Yeah, it's real. You want to rub your little yellow marker thing on it? Just see? What? Never mind. I'll get my card. All right, here we go.
2: 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Nothing matters more.
0: Nothing matters more. 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Getting those paper crowns out to you.
1: Mm-hmm.
0: Here's your question for this morning, Dawn. This happened more than 5,000 times last year.
1: Aww. I wonder if there's a time of the year that that happens more than others.
0: This,
1: you think,
0: happened more than 5,000 times last year. What is it?
1: Matt says, "What is the wife told me I was wrong?"
0: That happened 5,000 times yesterday.
1: My wife yelled at me. Your mom's ashes got stolen?
0: What?
1: I don't... People lost their cell phones. Marriage proposals. Toe versus Kitchen Island. Here I thought that we would go an entire month.
0: We didn't even make it into the first week.
1: Major power outage.
0: There I was, minding my own business. And this island jumped out in front of me.
1: renewed your wedding vows. Vehicle accident caused by deer. Yes, Grant, that
0: will,
1: I feel that.
0: That will jump out in front of you.
1: Times I didn't win the lottery. Mm-hmm.
0: This happened more than 5,000 times last year.
1: Earthquakes?
0: Fake men celebrity were, deaths.
1: Men were right.
0: I don't know about that, man. We've had a lot of actual celebrity.
1: I'm trying to see. Somebody said they ate a dollhouse. What?
0: Kisses under the mistletoe.
1: Tornadoes.
0: Someone struck by lightning.
1: It doesn't say struck. It says struck.
0: Not Samantha's. It says people struck by lightning.
1: Oh, the next
0: April
1: one
0: April said people got engaged on a holiday.
1: Someone burnt the turkey dinner?
0: Mm-hmm. After they got struck by lightning.
1: Men secretly stopped and asked for directions.
0: Wash your clothes? 5,000 times?
1: Maybe not the same clothes, but yeah, it feels like you're doing laundry at least 5,000 times.
0: Mm-hmm. Nope, I only do it once a week. And then I leave it in the dryer until Wednesday. Mm-hmm. Which I have to stop doing.
1: Well, that's not nice.
0: That is not.
1: You don't want to activate my superpowers. Oh, happy birthday to Willie, otherwise known as Popcorn. Pizza gets delivered to the wrong house.
0: Does that work like the mail or packages? If it gets delivered, it's mine?
1: I would say so.
0: This happened more than 5,000 times last year. Accident on a lawnmower.
1: Flight delays.
0: So one of our co-workers a few months ago works over on our sister station. He comes into work and he's got this big, you know, homemade bandage thing on his fingers.
1: Mm-hmm.
0: And I said, dude, what happened? He goes, man, it's just one of those dumb guy things. And I'm like, okay, and go on, because every dumb guy needs to know about other dumb guy things. He was out cutting his grass, and you know when it gets clumpy? For example, if you cut your grass before 10 o'clock in the morning, it's got dew, and it gets kind of clumpy.
1: Mm-hmm.
0: Middle Ranch Hand calls it spinach.
1: Mm-hmm.
0: And he said, so I just reached down, and when I reached down, I was just going to kind of undo it, and I'm like, no. You, with the mower still running? He said, yeah, and that's when the accident happened.
1: Oh.
0: Mm-hmm.
1: Ew.
0: Kyle, you're probably not wrong by now. He says more than 5,000 ridiculous answers.
1: So Sylvia was close, though. She said packages stolen off of porches.
0: Ooh, porch pirates. This happened more than 5,000 times last year.
1: Uber driver gets arrested while in delivery mode.
0: Uber Eats driver gets arrested while on delivery. Yeah. TDR. What?
1: Ooh, Mike.
0: Yeah. Yeah. Wait.
1: No.
0: Lightning strikes. Amazon deliveries to the wrong house. A DUI on a mower.
1: Gator getting cut off by somebody on the interstate. Lettuce ordered through Amazon. Can you do that?
0: Can I? What? Can we? I'm sorry. I was reading answers.
1: Jeremy said, delivery driver hit your house.
0: And there I was, minding my own business.
1: Your dog jumping through the front door.
0: Oh, man. Forget to buy something at the store. Guilty.
1: Bicycle accidents.
0: Bank accounts frozen.
1: Mail getting stolen.
0: We're in the area. This happened more than 5,000 times last year. It does involve postal workers.
1: Josh's granddad.
0: By the wrong kind of tomato. James, I've gotten to the point now when it comes to the boss, I don't even bother with the tomatoes because no matter which ones I buy, Rick's terrible at picking out vegetables.
1: Mailman running over your mailbox? Hey!
0: We have a
1: somebody's winner. Google started working.
0: Okay, they dialed in those Google goggles is what they did. All right. Dun, dun, dun, dun. We okay? There we go.
1: Yep, everybody's Google started working at the same time.
0: There were more than 5,000 times last year that postal workers were attacked by dogs.
1: Wow.
0: Unless your dog happens to be a little kitten named Piper.
1: Mm-hmm.
0: Which I've not heard you talk about Piper.
1: Oh, you didn't hear it just now with the growling and the hissing?
0: Well, no,
1: and
0: say, you know.
1: Mm-hmm. Yeah, no, Mr. Nothing. Parker intervened.
0: And did he?
1: Yeah, came and picked her up and brought her out because otherwise there was going to be a cat fight.
0: We don't want that. Okay.
1: Oh.
0: We shall go through the text line here in a little while. Later this morning, I will. See who it is that got there first. We've got Psycho Monday dad jokes coming up here in about 15 minutes. Hang on.
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10: 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Now I'm asking for your vote for 4 more years. 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

0: I don't know. IRS is up there.
1: And spiders.
0: 7:37. Let's get you caught up on traffic with Miss Dawn. Dawn?
1: In fact, I saw a video yesterday and the girl said she's terrified because someone told her that spiders memorize your schedule so that way they know not to step in the wrong place at the wrong time.
0: Uh-huh.
1: Because there's more of them than you know. Mm-hmm. 530 northbound, by the way, is tied up. So they've moved it over to the shoulders now. Remember, we were taking up the whole lane, all of it. So mile marker 7, 530 north, still tying things up there before you can get to the south interchange. So stacking things up quite a bit. Three vehicle accident, but they've slowly gotten and moved out of the middle of the way. So it's cleaning up just a tad bit now. If you are on 430 there, Canis, all that area, and trying to get on to 630, well, it is backed up also. In fact, we do have a traffic advisory for Barrow and Canis. That's going to be taking place all week. They're working on pedestrian access improvements at that intersection. Canis will be closed east and west through traffic at the intersection. Barrow is going to be open with one northbound lane and one southbound lane, but the left and right turns are going to be cut off this week while they're working on that. So if there's a business you need in that area, call ahead and make sure that they're not being impacted by that this week. They say, though, there is a workaround, so be expecting a detour when you get on that area. So part of you will be detoured all the way around, and the other part will just be told to take Michael Street. So depending on which direction you're coming from. Also working on that accident in North Little Rock. We got something down going on by the river off of Main Street. Watch out for that. Lots of stop and go if you happen to be on 107. Got the accident cleared in Jacksonville, but it's still backed up all the way past the airbase. So trying to get to the front gate this morning, going to be a little bit difficult while they get all that taken care of. And if you happen to be over there in Saline County making your way through there, then yes, it is stop and go pretty much, almost to Benton at this point, making your way through there to 430 northbound. If you see anything I missed, I'm sure that I did miss something because there's a lot going on. 501-614-9410.
0: Ask and answer. This happened more than 5,000 times in 2025. Postal workers attacked by dogs. Now, what did you say about spiders that your friend said?
1: Oh, no, it wasn't a friend. It was one of the Scottish girls. She said that she's terrified now because she was informed that spiders memorize your schedule. So they know where you'll be during the day so they don't accidentally wander in front of you.
0: Oh, I see. Well, okay. That also explains why it is that they don't stub their toe on the kitchen island because they've memorized where that is, too.
2: Hey, you're a cloudfish. You're funny, right?
1: You're funny.
2: Hey, tell us a joke.
3: Uh-oh.

0: Friday, brought to you by the good folks at Frontier Diner. Dawn, what's on the menu at Frontier Diner today?
1: Do you want to know what's on the menu, or do you just want to know what's for dessert?
0: Yes. Let's start with dessert.
1: Let's just start with dessert. Well, I mean, I have a friend who does that. She eats dessert first because she says you never know what's going to happen. So
0: you know what? We're all running out of time, so let's start with dessert.
1: Homemade coconut cream pie.
0: Oh, yes, please.
1: Yes, homemade coconut cream pie, you know, with that big floof on top. So, yeah.
0: Yes, got to have the floof.
1: I would get two things of floof, two things of pie, and a huge thing of coffee to start out with. But then you can add some sweet potato casserole.
0: What?
1: I know, right? Sweet potato casserole, cabbage, black-eyed peas, great northern beans, chicken and dressing, chili, because it is that time of year,
0: yeah,
1: with a grilled cheese,
0: yeah,
1: hamburger steak, and chicken fried steak. So, yeah. Today is going to be one of those days you're going to eat and eat and eat, and then you're going to need to go home and take a nap.
0: Yeah, just start with the dessert, because the great thing about it is you don't know what the rest of the day is going to bring.
1: Nope.
0: Okay, so start with dessert, the other stuff, and then finish with more dessert.
1: If you can finish with more dessert. If not, take some home.
0: There's always later dessert.
1: Yes, second desserts.
0: That's right. It's all part of the 11s. All right, you're up.
1: Oh, well, Greg says before they invented crowbars, crows just drank at home. Okay.
0: What's the difference between jelly and jam?
1: What?
0: You can't jelly a copier.
1: Uh-huh. Ken in Russellville wants to know, why do bees have sticky hair?
0: Why do bees have sticky hair?
1: Because they have honeycombs.
0: Okay. Oh, wow. What do you call an underground dog?
1: What?
0: A subwoofer.
1: Oh, my goodness. Keller said, what's black and white and eats like a horse?
0: What's black and white and eats like a horse?
1: Mm-hmm. A zebra.
0: Okay, come on, Keller. Listen, I know we have trouble with our pants. You can do better.
1: Iris said, what does an escalator say when it stops working? Nothing. It just stares.
0: Oh, well done. Well played, Iris. All right. Any more?
1: Where do bees use the restroom on a road trip?
0: Where do bees
1: use the restroom
0: on a road trip?
1: Mm-hmm. Zach and Stephanie said at the BP station.
0: Okay. Do we even have those anymore?
1: Yes. We just can't see them because we're not small enough.
0: Oh, hang on just a second. There we go. All right, one more.
1: What do you get? Never mind. We're gonna shift to TDRs. Why did the vampire take cold medicine?
0: Why did the vampire take cold medicine?
1: He was coughing a lot.
0: Okay. All right. It is 'tis the season. Send them 501-614-9410. 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

Yeah, they tell me winter is coming. We're all going to be going, gosh, can you believe how cold it is? 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
1: All right, and away we go. Stuff to start your day. Today is Coach's Day, Dawn.
2: Mm-hmm. I saw someone ask earlier if we were getting a new one.
1: It's just stop. Stop right now. Okay, stop right now. On this day in history, 1927, 99 years ago today, the jazz singer opened the era of the talkie, putting an end for good to the silent movie era. Birthdays, Kevin Cronin, REO Speedwagon, 75, Elizabeth Shue, 63, Emily Mortimer is 55. You have any birthdays?
2: Yes, because I am on the right day this week, today at least. Jackson Dean is 26. Also, am I on the right day? Today is Tuesday. Tim Rushlow, Little Texas, is 60. And also, David Hidalgo, make sure I'm saying that right, Los Lobos, is 72.
1: So, it's been an odd year weather-wise. Mm-hmm. Not just for us, but because of an El Nino. In fact, not just any El Nino, a super El Nino. And the driest place on Earth outside of Antarctica has now turned into a floral wonderland. You said earlier when we talked about this, it was like Willy Wonka and the Chocolate Factory. Mm-hmm. You know, when you walk out there and it's just a rainbow of flowers. The Atacama Desert in northern Chile, considered to be the driest place on Earth outside of Antarctica, is awash with wildflowers because of the record amount of rainfall they've had. Really cool. And the pictures, really cool. Mm-hmm. All right, let's get you caught up on traffic.
2: Traffic is looking... Oh, never mind. I was about to say we had all the diamonds taken care of, but we have a new diamond. 40 East, exit 152A, right there in North Little Rock, at the on-ramp for 152A. It is tied up right now with a two-vehicle accident. So, keeping you from getting where you need to go, if you're on 40, making your way towards 30, that's where you're going to be seeing a lot of that tie-up. Also, looking at something going on over here, on 430, right after 40, before you get to 630, as you're about to make your way over the bridge, not sure what is going on over there, but it looks like no one's going to be getting where they need to go. So, we've got one, two, possibly a three, four-vehicle accident. It's either an accident or someone has lost a washing machine off the back of this trailer.
1: What?
2: We'll find out here in a few minutes. But right there at mile marker 12, 430 southbound is where we're looking at all of that going on. So if you guys have any idea, let us know. Also, 630 right now, tied up. In fact, we're letting everybody know. That's right there at John Barrow. But Canis is also going to be tied up this week because we do have a traffic advisory for Canis and John Barrow. If you're going to be in that direction, you're going to be eastbound or westbound on Canis, you're going to be rerouted. John Barrow is going to be open, one northbound lane, one southbound lane, but can't turn left or right at that intersection. They do have everything rerouted for you, though. They've already got it set up and ready to go. That's going to be like that all week. 530 northbound is open back up again, and people are starting to get to where they need to go at the South Interchange, but we're still looking at some slowdown over there by Bryant, and still a little bit of slowdown there in Jacksonville, where we've gotten both of those accidents taken care of. If you see anything else, 501-614-9410.
1: I did get a call. I sent you a message. 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So let's hope everybody is okay with that. But as Dawn said, any other issues, 501-614-9410. We've got a state fair package for you to win for Game Show to Go. 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

Yes, indeed. AC/DC on the Point 94.1. Song of the day coming up just after 8:30 here this morning. Last week to qualify for the Ultimate Hunters giveaway. Dawn's Wheel of Nearly Impossible Trivia up next. Right now, Santana. Good morning, you beautiful people.

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1: Rumors spreading around in that Texas town about the shack outside the game. You know what I'm talking about. Just let me know if you wanna go to that whole mile on the range. They got a lot of nice girls.

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1: JC letting us know traffic slowing down to almost a stop between I-40, I-30 interchange all the way back to the military on I-40. Yeah, that's a very busy area right now, Joe. So if you are over there on 430 southbound, like we were talking about, exit 12, we were trying to decide if that was someone losing something off their trailer or an accident. It appears it's a two-vehicle accident. And they pulled it over to the right shoulder, but that is 430 southbound. And then around the corner and down the road, 40 eastbound, exit 152A, the on-ramp tied up right now to 40 right there. So two-vehicle accident, that one headed eastbound. So that entire area, 530 northbound, starting to stack up again. We had it cleared out from the accident, but getting busy again as you head towards the south interchange. So looks like everybody just happens to be headed in the same direction. So lots of people trying to get through that area. If you see anything else, like the accident that you told us about, that happens to be over there in Conway, was it?
2: You talking about on 365?
1: Mm-hmm.
2: Yeah, it's just before Highway 100, up there, top end of Maumelle.
1: There you go. I see a little bit of red, but looks like it may almost be taken care of. If you guys know anything else, though, 501-614-9410.
2: We've got sunshine all weekend, or sorry, all week long. Possibly
1: yes.
2: Some rain for the weekend. Today, high of 82, mid-80s tomorrow, Thursday. Right now, sunny, 60.
0: Ready to play? 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
2: All right, we've got a state fair package for you. 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But text in to win 501-614-9410. We will get you fixed up with the state fair package. You will need to come by the station and pick this up, by the way. All right, Dawn.
1: Mm-hmm. He is not just a children's book character. He's also a DC Comics supervillain who's an adversary of the superhero Batman. And they believe he was inspired by the man that may have invented the invention that used to knock you out of bed into a tub of cold water. Who are we talking about?
2: I have no idea. 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Now, I told you something big was looming on the horizon. 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First floor, sleep station upstairs, 1000 South Shackleford. Long live the lazy. All right, Dawn.
1: We have correct answers.
2: I'm not surprised because we have a lot of people out there in Radiolandia that speak fluent Dawn.
1: You think?
2: Yeah, I think.
1: Well, I gave him three clues. Surely one of them would help out. I mean, he was not only a character in a children's book, he's also a supervillain published by DC Comics. Granted, it was 1948 when he was first seen in a DC comic. And he's also named after the guy who may have invented the bed that kicked you out of bed when your alarm went off. The alarm clock bed.
2: Kicked you out of bed.
1: Shown at the Great Exhibition of 1851. Used to tip you out of your bed and into a tub of cold water.
2: I'm guessing Glinda doesn't have it. She said, I'm playing for fun, but the guy's name was Bert.
1: No, it was not Bert. It's not the Joker. It's not Danny DeVito. It's not the Penguin. It was, believe it or not, the Mad Hatter.
2: What?
1: Mm-hmm.
2: That was a nemesis of Batman?
1: Yep.
2: Wait a minute. And the Mad Hatter invented this alarm system that would throw you into a bathtub of cold water?
1: The man who they believe Lewis Carroll used as his inspiration, that, yes, believe it or not, Theophilus Carter may be the actual Mad Hatter. He was a furniture dealer, cabinet maker in Oxford.
2: Yeah.
1: Because he would stand around outside of his shop with a big top hat on. No matter what else he was wearing, he always had the top hat on. And apparently he was a little bit...
2: apparently he had too much mercury in his diet.
1: Right. He had a little bit madness going on, so...
2: You think?
1: Mm-hmm. I just thought it was funny because I don't know how many people knew that he was also a supervillain.
2: Yeah, I didn't know that.
1: For DC.
2: First I'd heard of that.
1: Huh. So... The things you don't know until you do.
2: So what you're saying is his name was not Bert.
1: No, it was Theo.
2: somebody said the penguin was Burgess Meredith. Well, it's not him either.
1: Nope.
2: Okay, we'll get it sorted out. So you wanted to hear something specific to the Mad Hatter, didn't you?
1: Oh, yeah. Mm-hmm.
2: Yeah, it's on the way for you next. Don't forget, Song of the Day. We'll make that announcement just after 8:30. Stick around.
0: Rick and Dawn. Rick and Dawn. 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

0: on the point, 94.1, 836. Let's get to our song of the day, because this is the last week for you to qualify for the Ultimate Hunters Giveaway. $1,000 in hunting gear from Hunters Refuge in Whitehall. Going to give this away Friday. So if you're already qualified, you don't have to do anything else, okay? You're done. Just have to sit and wait it out and, rub that four-leaf clover. Just come on, man. Come on. So you're listening for Edge of 17 by Stevie Nicks. If you hear that between 9 and 6 p.m., and your caller 9 gets you qualified for this Hunter's package from Hunter's Refuge in Whitehall. Edge of 17 by Stevie Nicks. And I guarantee you, Dawn, in 4 minutes, somebody will send in a text and say, hey, man, I missed the song of the day. Can you tell me what it is? All right, what's going on with traffic?
1: Edge of 17 by Stevie Nicks.
0: What was it again?
1: Edge of 17 by Stevie Nicks.
0: And Glenda, we weren't laughing at you. We were laughing with you.
1: Yeah, we were just laughing because it was funny.
0: That was funny. Some guy named Bert.
1: Not Ernie, just Bert. 530 northbound is still tied up at the South Interchange, and it may be because we've cleared two accidents in that area now this morning. So watch out for the brake lights in front of you. Slowly getting people off of 67 and down onto 40 in front of the big churches so they can get onto 30 now, because those accidents have been clear. 4430 moving along now. Those accidents have been cleared, and just got a little bit of traffic left over there on 30 as you're coming out of Saline County towards 430 northbound this morning. So slowly looking at everything moving to where they're supposed to be. But don't forget, we do have a road closure today and restrictions. So if you're over there, Canis and John Barrow, that is going to be tied up for the rest of the week because they are working on some pedestrian access improvements, that intersection, to make sure everybody can walk through there safely. So Canis is going to be closed east and west. The intersection and John Barrow is going to be open north and south, but only one lane. You're not going to be able to turn left or right at that intersection. So if you got something going on over there, you need to stop at a business, I would call first and see whether all they've got going on and if they can give you the best idea of when they can tell you how to get into their parking lots. So otherwise, on your Mad Hatter day.
0: There's a pretty good chance they won't even answer the phone.
1: Right, 501-614-9410.
0: All right, what was our song of the day?
1: Edge of 17.
0: See, I knew it. See, there we go. Somebody, Dana. Yeah, okay.
1: Dana. Yeah. Age, Dana. It's Edge of 17. I think he just asked to be a smart.
0: But I knew it. Right on cue. What was the song of the day?
1: Edge of 17.
0: By who?
1: Stevie Nicks.
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4: 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And the tax code is complex and unforgiving. 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

0: new sensation in excess on the Point 94.1. Dawn, what's our song of the day?
1: Edge of 17.
0: By
1: Stevie Nicks.
0: Stevie Nicks. Mm-hmm. All right. Last week to qualify.
1: Mm-hmm.
0: Huh. Okay. Any updates on traffic? Hey, Chuck.
1: at the moment, still a little bit of slowdown on both sides of the 30. So South Interchange and North Interchange still tied up there, 530 northbound, and 40 in front of the big churches starting to lighten up, but still pretty heavy as you get on 30 in North Little Rock, and still some slowdown in Alexander. Told you it was going to be a busy day today. If you see anything going on today, though, you want to add to our list, like that accident over there on 70 East, right outside of Hot Springs. It's the intersection with 192 and 70. We got a two-vehicle accident there. Anything like that you wanted to let us know about, 501-614-9410.
0: Say hi to Chuck.
1: Hi, Chuck.
2: Hi, Dawn.
1: Oh, hey. What are you doing there on a Tuesday?
0: I don't know. Why did Rick say hi to Chuck?
2: And she's like, oh, hey.
0: Oh, hey.
2: I'm so surprised.
0: Well, I think he's, are you doing your segment next
2: door? Oh, it was a good, yeah. It was a good batch of Second Monday Dad jokes this morning.
1: Right?
0: Was a pretty fresh.
2: Yeah.
0: Yeah.
2: It was a good one. What was the one Keller sent in? Doggone it. It was my favorite one, but Rick's like, oh, come on, Keller. Come on, jeez.
1: Boo. Is that what he sounded like?
0: I don't remember what Keller's joke was, Dawn. You said it. Here, let me see.
2: Oh, what's black and white and eats like a horse?
1: Mm-hmm. A zebra.
2: That was pretty good.
1: I was about to say,
2: I was thinking, I was thinking a black and white horse. That would have been an awesome punchline. What's black and white? He's like a horse. A black and white horse.
1: Black and white horse.
0: See, that's actually funnier.
1: I don't know. I thought it was pretty funny. Zebra.
0: Come on, Dawn. Come on, Dawn. Dawn, you're better than this. Come on.
1: You're expecting some big punchline and then you get.
0: No, I like Chuck's punchline.
1: A zebra.
0: Yeah. No, I like Chuck, you know, what's black and white and eats like a horse? A black and white horse.
1: I just watched this video of this guy and he said the best advice he was ever given, ever, from anybody that he's ever worked for, was to make sure you wear eye protection. So you don't have to hear anybody.
0: And it'll help you in the event that you run your foot into an island.
1: Really? No, it said so you don't have to hear anybody.
2: You gotta let that one go, Rick.
0: It's not me.
1: No, it was the text line.
0: It's always the text line.
1: It's in the middle of our guesses of...
2: Just like not gonna lie. Not gonna lie, it's time for that to go.
1: Not gonna lie?
2: Yes.
1: Does that mean you lie the rest of the time? I've always been confused by that.
2: It's horrible. Not gonna lie. Chocolate cake.
0: Here.
2: Not gonna lie. I really hate hot weather.
0: Here's
2: not gonna lie. I don't lie, lie.
0: We need to have you in one morning just so we can talk about stuff like this.
2: Okay.
0: The subculture stuff that needs to go away.
1: Yes. I mean, he already got
0: the subculture linguistics that need to go away.
2: Oh, it's already kind of on its downslide. But if you know, you know. If that could just go ahead and just completely die, it would be awesome.
1: You know what?
0: Here's another one that drives me nuts. You know what I mean?
2: Yeah.
0: I'm just saying.
2: Just saying.
0: Oh, you guys kill me.
1: These are the moments when I'm glad we don't have cameras on us.
0: These are the moments when I wish you were in the studio.
1: Because if we had cameras on us, then people would be seeing how often I shake my head when the two of you are talking.
0: And they would see the...
2: God, they sound so old when they talk.
0: And they
1: I'm envisioning is the two dudes from the Muppets.
0: Mortimer and
2: Waldorf and...
0: Waldorf. What's the other guy's name? I thought it was Mortimer.
2: No, that's...
0: That's from...
2: That's Trading Places.
0: Yeah. Okay.
2: I'm not talking to you anymore, Winthorpe.
0: I would like for us to be in the studio just so I could see resting Dawn face.
1: Oh, I forgot to tell Dustin's joke that I laughed about this morning.
0: All right.
1: I accidentally drank a bottle of invisible ink last night. I'm in the hospital now, waiting to be seen. Statler and Waldorf.
2: Statler, yes.
0: Okay. That is the first time I think I, and as long as I've known Chuck, he didn't remember something.
2: I struggle with that one.
0: He is a subculture savant.
2: The pig steel drums. Not surprised. They take anything that's not nailed down.
1: Oh, that one's funny, too. Did you know Teslas don't have that new car smell? They have more of an Elon Musk.
2: Wow.
0: You proud of yourself, Dawn?
1: You should have seen that one coming.
0: You proud of yourself?
1: No, that was Destin also.
0: Okay.
1: And the 800 memes.
0: Okay.
1: My house is haunted by a chicken, a poultry ghost, a foul spirit.
0: Okay, Dawn.
1: Yeah?
0: You're using up all of next week's second Monday.
1: No, I'm sure he'll have more.
0: Oh. Yeah. Okay.
2: It's a foul. It's a foul. What is it? A foul spirit?
1: A foul spirit. Okay, Chuck has that one for the rest of the day now. All right. Do something nice for somebody. Bye.
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0: 94.1 song of the day today, Edge of 17 by Stevie Nicks. This is the last few days for you to get qualified. This week, it all wraps up Friday for the Ultimate Hunters Giveaway, $1,000 in hunting gear from Hunter's Refuge in Whitehall. Checking your forecast for today. Sunny today, tomorrow, Thursday, Friday. Looks like maybe on the backside of Saturday. Very small chance of rain at this point. That may change. Today, 82. Mid-80s for tomorrow, Thursday. Sunshine, 65.
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9: 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What's really happening on the Hill? 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And don't forget about local weather. 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

woke last night to the sound of thunder. How far off, I sat and wondered. Started humming a song from 1962. Ain't it funny how the night moves, when you just don't seem to have as much to lose. 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

0: Bob Seger's Night Moves on The Point 94.1. Song of the day today, Edge of 17 by Stevie Nicks. For the Ultimate Hunters giveaway, $1,000 in hunting gear from Hunter's Refuge in Whitehall. This is all going to wrap up Friday. So this is your last week to qualify. If you're already qualified, you're good to go. Just have to sit and wait it out. Capitol Smokehouse and Grill will not be open today.
1: Why is that?
0: Well, because even though it is Salisbury Steak Day, they're not going to be open today because they are taking care of somebody's catering request. Which leads me to another great point about Capitol Smokehouse and Grill. If you've got an event coming up, they will cater your event. And they will concentrate solely on what you need to the point, well, they won't even open the restaurant just so they can get your catering needs taken care of. Now, Don did tell me that tomorrow is the day that they bring back chicken and dumplings to the menu. You want some, trust me. Okay? Capitol Smokehouse and Grill will not be open today. They will be open tomorrow. With a big, huge, ginormous amount of chicken and dumplings because they know that you're going to be waiting on them. All right, that's it for us. Dawn and I back with you tomorrow. The Wednesday wheel coming up. We'll see what category we land on. Song of the day could come up at any time between now and 6 p.m. Edge of 17, Stevie Nicks, your chance to win the Ultimate Hunters giveaway from Hunters Refuge in Whitehall. Do get home safely to the ones you love most. Until tomorrow, have a great day, everybody.
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0: The Point, 94.1, Central Arkansas's classic rock station, coming of age on a two for Tuesday, two from the damn Yankees. It's 10:08. You know, that's one of those supergroups. Some people don't have a high opinion of supergroups. It depends on what you like. But that's one of those groups that you kind of wish they'd have done a third album because they were so good. Got Aerosmith coming up next. Aerosmith in the news this morning. They're going to come together for two shows. Be their first in just over 3 years. They're billing this as Aerosmith and Friends. They'll be performing at the Hollywood Bowl in Los Angeles, October 29th and November 1st. Now, details will be announced, they said this morning, so I'm looking for it. Steven Tyler teased the announcement in a video on their social media platforms. It showed him putting letters on the Bowl's marquee. And he says, you know, ask if he misses performing. He says, of all things I ever missed, I missed my mind the most. So, no word if Joey Kramer will be part of it. But, yeah, Aerosmith and Friends. Couple of shows in Los Angeles. October 29th, November 1st at the Hollywood Bowl legendary venue. That will be one hot ticket. Aerosmith's coming up next on The Point.
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1: That is your Ultimate Hunters song of the day. Yeah, Edge of 17 from Stevie Nicks. So remember, if you hear that again before 6 p.m., be the ninth caller to be the next qualifier. Right now, let's go to the phone looking for caller 9. 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
1: 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We've got an actual news headline here. You tell me what's missing on the Point text line, 501-614-9410. First correct choice gets bragging rights. Here's your headline. To avoid shipping charges, men eat 66 pounds of blank at airport. 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A, oranges. B, breath mints. Or C, beef jerky. We'll come back with the right answer after this on The Point.
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1: Wrapping up, Hole in the Headline. To avoid shipping charges, men eat 66 pounds of blank at airport. Oranges, breath mints, or beef jerky? Okay, Michael, congratulations. And Michael said that's a first. You get bragging rights today. Pat yourself on the back. Dale and Eddie are the only two people on the honor roll because they were the only ones who guessed A. Four men didn't want to pay the extra baggage fees at a Chinese airport, so they decided to eat 66 pounds of oranges. The four men had each bought a box of oranges, and the weight was 66 pounds during a business trip. They didn't realize until they got to the airport that the airline would ask them to shell out extra money for shipping charges for the oranges. Well, they didn't want to pay, so they sat and ate the oranges. 66 pounds in about 30 minutes. I don't know. Point 94.1.

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Ain't never seen the inside of that magazine, GQ. We don't care if you're a lawyer or a Texas old man, or some waitress busting ass in some liquor stand. If you got sold,

0: The Point, 94.1, Central Arkansas' classic rock station. Red, white, and blue, that's Lynyrd Skynyrd. It's 11:08. I'm Jeff Allen. Up next, I got Robert Palmer. I got some Stones on the way for you. Don't forget The Point, 94.1, and Hunter's Refuge, presenting the Ultimate Hunter's Giveaway. Yeah, you got a few more days to qualify to win $1,000 in hunting gear. Rick and Dawn will be announcing the Ultimate Hunter's Song of the Day every weekday morning at 8:30, anytime you hear that song play before 6 p.m., be the ninth caller to qualify. You can also register at Hunter's Refuge in Whitehall. And we'll give this away on Friday, so you got time. The Ultimate Hunter's Giveaway, it's $1,000 in hunting gear from Hunter's Refuge and The Point 94.1. And right now I want to talk about some good news for Saline County. 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

0: 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Into the Great Wide Open, it's Tom Petty. It's 11:41. Got Metallica coming up next for you. Got some Zeppelin on the way, too. And speaking of Metallica, I got a call from a friend of mine yesterday. He looked at the set list from one of the Vegas Sphere shows. They're doing a residency at the Sphere in Las Vegas. And he said, well, they didn't play this song. And I encouraged him to look at the other set lists from the tour they're currently on, because they keep mixing the sets up. They're not playing the same show every night, which means when they come to Arkansas next spring, it'll probably be a totally different set list than what they played last night. It's good. They got such an extensive catalog, they can rotate a few songs in and out. So, yeah, it keeps it fresh. That's a good thing, right? Metallica's next for you on The Point.
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0: 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Sitlock and Sauce Classic Rock Station, Pink Floyd, Brain Damage, Eclipse on the Double Shot Lunch, which is brought to you by the Good Feet Store. 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I have two from Pearl Jam coming up next. Remember, you can join Mike Kennedy every afternoon at 5:10 for Stupid News. 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

0: 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Ah, Breakfast in America. Supertramp, 1242. I'm Jeff Allen. Up next, I got two from Def Leppard. Yeah, I might throw on a couple from the Beatles as well. So stick around for that as the Double Shot Lunch continues. Right here on The Point, 94.1.
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0: The Point, 94.1, Central Arkansas' classic rock station, Rockin' in Paradise. AD 1928, that sticks for you on this 2 for Tuesday. It's 111, Foreigner coming up next. Point 94.1 and Hunter's Refuge present the Ultimate Hunter's Giveaway. You got a chance to win $1,000 in hunting gear. So Rick and Dawn will announce the Ultimate Hunter's Song of the Day. 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Anytime you hear that song play between 9 a.m. and 6 p.m., just be the ninth caller to qualify. Today's song is Edge of 17 from Stevie Nicks. I've already played it once today. It could be played again. You can also register at Hunter's Refuge in Whitehall, the Ultimate Hunter's Giveaway. It's $1,000 in hunting gear from Hunter's Refuge and the Point 94.1.
1: Art supports have been liberating. I became a walker and doer again.
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1: All right, we're going to play for fun today. Just bragging rights. 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That's 501-614-9410. This day in 2018, a Nirvana reunion of sorts took place at a Foo Fighters show in California, where Dave Grohl was joined by bassist and guitarist and guest singers. One of those guest singers was a Rock and Roll Hall of Fame member. 2018, a sort of Nirvana reunion took place at a Foo Fighters show. Can you tell me which Rock and Roll Hall of Fame singer took part in this? Point 94.1.
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1: Wrapping up School of Rock. A lot of people knew this today. 2018, a sort of Nirvana reunion took place at a Foo Fighters concert in California. Two guest singers, including one that's in the Rock and Roll Hall of Fame, joined in. Okay, Scotty, I think you were first. Zach, JC, William, Neil, Pierce, Tim, Lexi, they all got it correct. Joan Jett. John McCauley was the other guest singer, but he's not in the Rock and Roll Hall of Fame. No, Joan Jett joined this Nirvana reunion this day in 2018. 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

0: 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That's AC/DC's Thunderstruck on the Two for Tuesday. 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I've got a two-hour show every Saturday that's got nothing but live music like that. So if you're a fan of that kind of stuff, check it out this weekend. Lynyrd Skynyrd is coming up next.
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0: 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Central Arkansas's classic rock station. Shout, shout. That is Tears for Fears. 242, I'm Jeff Allen. Got Guns N' Roses standing by for you. And we do have a traffic issue that's going to cause some real problems. Yeah. Got a text about this about 4:30. I don't see anything on 4:30. No, I do not see anything on 4:30. However, I-40 right now, there is an accident at mile marker 141 westbound, just a little north of the Morgan Maumelle exit. That is affecting all lanes, and right now it is backed up. Let's get a clear shot of this. It is backed up almost to White Oak Crossing. So I'm looking at the Morgan Maumelle exit. It is a standstill, and a lot of cars getting off that exit to take 365. So that will be another area that's backed up real quick. Yeah, it's a mess. That is I-40 westbound, mile marker 141.3. Just past the Morgan Maumelle exit, affecting all westbound traffic on I-40. And looks like MacArthur Drive, people taking 365 to get around that. It's moving slow, too. So that's a real problem area. Mike will keep an eye on that when he comes in at 3. 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
0: All right, stick around. Mike's on the way for you next. And that I-40 westbound is still at a standstill, backing up. If you need to go west, take another route. Here's Guns N' Roses on The Point, 94.1.

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0: 94.1, 2 for Tuesday. We did 2 from Led Zeppelin there, Traveling Riverside Blues and Ramble On. And before we get to Remember That Year, want to jump in with a traffic update. Jeff mentioned this right before he got off the air. 40 westbound past Morgan, bad accident. All lanes are blocked right now. And 40 west is backed up right past Morgan, all the way back past White Oak Crossing, and now the backup is approaching Interstate 430. So tons of backup, about four and a half miles of backup right now and growing. So if you can avoid 40 West there right now, I would advise that you do that. 40 West past Morgan, all lanes blocked, and about 4.5 miles of backup. Any other problems you see, let me know. Call or text 501-614-9410.
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0: Now let's play a round of America's favorite trivia game. It's Remember That Year. Three clues, song, movie, headline with a year in common. We'll get right to the clues. Song clue is from Aerosmith today. Second clue is a movie.
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8: Aikman, touchdown, Michael Irvin. They go back to Big Day as Super Bowl champions. Dallas 52, Buffalo 17.
0: All right, what year do those three things have in common? Wow, Bachman got it right already. Crying from Aerosmith, Sleepless in Seattle was the movie, and the headline, Dallas beats Buffalo in the Super Bowl. 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
0: And before we get back to Remember That Year, I want to remind you about that accident. 40 westbound past Morgan, all lanes blocked, 40 westbound, 5 miles of backup and growing. So avoid if you can. Again, it's 40 westbound past Morgan. Okay, Remember That Year. It is a trivia game, and I'm nice. I give you not one, not two, but three clues, and your job to figure out what year they have in common. Here were the clues today.
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21: They go back to big day as Super Bowl champions. Dallas 52, Buffalo 17.
0: That year was 1993. Did you know it? A lot of people did today. Bachman got it right away. So did Jackie, Dustin, Eli, Kendall, David, Jerry, and Tim. Tara knew it. So did James, Dawn, Kat, Rick, Jody, Carla, Larisha, and Ellen. Karen number two got it. So did Chad, Elizabeth, Curtis, Eddie, Eugene, and Becky. Shania and Dale. Shauna knew it. Gus knew it. Kevin, Kathy, Doug, Carla, Marcia, Tracy, Kaysen, James, William, JC, Kayla, Doug, and Keith all knew that it was 1993. A lot of people knew it today.

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This is the Point 94.1, live from the Richards Honda Yamaha Studios.

Live and local, the Point 94.1. It is 3:26. Update on that accident, 40 West past Morgan. So here's the good news. The accident's now been cleared. So the accident's cleared, but, and this is a big but, there's still 6 miles of backup. So it's going to take a minute for the 6 miles of backup to get moving again, but the accident's clear. It will get moving again, hopefully very soon. Still backed up from just past Morgan all the way back to 430 now. So 6 miles of backup. Should get moving again soon. Any other problems you see this afternoon, let me know. I will definitely pass it on. 501-614-9410. Let's do a double shot of Lynyrd Skynyrd, including a lost classic. And it's a good lost classic. So hang around for that right after this one from Skynyrd, Saturday Night Special on The Point.

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1: All right, let's do the second half of that twofer. 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It's Cry for the Bad Man from Skinner.

0: 94.1 Lost Classic of the Day for Carrie. Wanted to hear Skinner to Cry for the Bad Man. 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Okay, update on the backup 40 westbound. Accident has been cleared. Mentioned that a minute ago. That's good, but we still have, we had 6 miles of backup. Now we've got about 3.5 miles of backup. So traffic is starting to move again, and eventually it'll all, you know, work itself out. But right now it still looks like there's backup from about halfway between White Oak Crossing Maumelle exit and Morgan Maumelle exit. And then it's backed up to Interstate 430 back to about Crystal Hill. But it should get moving again real soon, hopefully. Song of the day today for the Ultimate Hunters giveaway. Song you are listening for is Edge of 17 from Stevie Nicks. That song going to play, let's say, sometime in the next hour. Sometime in the next 60 minutes, we'll play Edge of 17. When you hear it, be caller number 9. You'll qualify for the $1,000 in hunting gear from Hunter's Refuge in Whitehall and The Point.
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1: That was your song of the day right there. Edge of 17 from Stevie Nicks, Bob Hansen, and Greenbrier. Caller number 9. He is now in the final drawing for the $1,000 in hunting gear from Hunters Refuge in Whitehall and the Point 94.1. Now, you still have a couple of days if you want to get down to Hunters Refuge in Whitehall. Extra chance to qualify. You can scan the QR code they have on the door. Extra chance to qualify. And then we are wrapping things up Friday at 5 o'clock. Friday at 5, we'll draw the winner, and someone's going to win $1,000 in hunting gear. Rick and Dawn will tell you that song of the day tomorrow morning at 8:30. We'll have another song, and then anytime you hear it, be caller 9. You will qualify. Okay, update on the traffic. We still got backup from the previous accident, 40 westbound. It's backed up from about White Oak Crossing back past, a little bit past Crystal Hill. So at one point we had 6 miles of backup. Now it's 2-ish miles of backup. So it's getting better. Should get moving again real soon. Any other traffic problems, call or text 501-614-9410.

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0: Live and local, The Point 94.1. Two for Tuesday. Two from 38 special. We did Hold On Loosely and Back Where You Belong. I had to look to see what the first song was because I was in the studio talking to Lindy from the Bridal Cottage. How are you?
1: Hi, Mike. Thank you so much for having me on.
0: Now, you have a huge event that's coming up. It's about 2 weeks away.
1: So it is.
0: Tell us about what's going on.
1: Thank you so much. So I'm Lindy with the Bridal Cottage, and we are having an event called Brides Who Brunch. It's kind of like a wedding garden-esque kind of party with wedding pros that you can come and hang out. We've got food, cocktails, mocktails, all kinds of fun things, and plus a fashion show that we're going to be doing. So it's 2 hours. It's at the Baker House in Argenta.
0: Okay.
1: And so tickets are limited, but we still have a few. That's why I wanted to pop on and see.
0: Yeah.
1: You know.
0: We need to get this thing sold out.
1: I know. I want to get it sold out. And so it's what's amazing is if your bride is engaged or looking to get engaged, bring your bestie, bring your mom, or even if you just love weddings, this is just going to be a kind of, like I said, just a fun little brunch, you know, to celebrate weddings. And I know.
0: It just sounds like so much fun. So bridalcottageonline.com for tickets.
1: Yes. Okay. You can go there or our Instagram and our Facebook, The Bridal Cottage. You can find tickets there. And so,
0: And October for people 25th. That don't know, where are you located?
1: Oh, we're in Park Hill in North Little Rock. We've been there for almost 50 years. I've had it for 15. I can't believe it. But
0: I know. So for those that don't know, Lindy used to work here with all of us crazy people. You've been gone for 15 years.
1: 15 years. I know. It's incredible. And it was just an incredible decision. I love owning the business. I love owning my own business. I love working with brides. And my team is amazing. And so it's just really fun. And I love owning a historic, you know, traditional business that's been there for
0: in that neighborhood too.
1: Right,
0: is
1: right
0: just
1: there.
0: Awesome.
1: Yeah, right on JFK. So, Brides Who Brunch event October 25th from 12 to 2.
0: And I hear you're also going to New York.
1: I know. I was talking about that. So,
0: holy cow.
1: Well, so the cool thing about owning a bridal store is you have to go buy dresses. And so you have to, you know, go to market. And this year we've been invited. New York City is a little bit of a different market. Chicago and Dallas, you just can go. Well, New York City, you have to be invited by designers. And so I know it's very fancy.
0: And you've been invited.
1: I have. So we carry a designer called Haley Page. And so we are exclusive to her in this area, which is awesome.
0: That is awesome.
1: And so she's invited us for a private showing of the new collection in New York City. So we're definitely going to go to that. I mean, we were invited. So backstory, she had to interview, you had to put in kind of an application to carry her dresses. So she had to interview every store. She doesn't just let her dresses, you know, in every store. So she chose us, which I was like, so excited. So we went to her unveiling last year in Florida. Unveiling. That was good. That was good. And people like Simone Biles were there. I mean, it was such a huge thing.
0: Yeah,
1: and
0: that's a huge event.
1: Well, I'm very, you know, it's one of these, I have huge gratitude that we're able to carry her line in our store. And so.
0: So once you do the show, then do you like pick the ones you like and bring them back?
1: So we, you know, we choose dresses. We choose sizes, colors, all the things. And then it takes about 4 to 6 months for them to come in because they are, especially Haley Page dresses. You know, I carry other designers, which are amazing, but herself, she literally hand makes all of her lace and creates all it. So it's very intricate. So her, now I've got a lot of her dresses in the store right now, but her new collection for 2027, once we buy them, we won't see them for another 4 to 6 months. But then we also carry a private line and he's kind of hidden. I had to interview to carry him in our store too. He doesn't have any dresses online. He likes to keep super quiet. It's almost like the CIA when we go because we're invited. We know it's in the garment district.
0: Tuxedos and black sunglasses.
1: Seriously, it's like that. And so he we know it's in the garment district, but he won't tell us exactly where until we get there that morning because he is that private about it. And so we have a collection. It's our private collection. We're the only one in the state. He only does a few stores around the country. And so it's our Magnolia collection.
0: That is so cool. And you can see them all at the Bridal Cottage.
1: Yes.
0: Yeah,
1: yes.
0: Go see
1: and
0: them.
1: We're going to have a lot of these designers
0: at
1: their event, Brides Who Brunch event, Sunday, October 25th from 12 to 2 at Argenta Baker House.
0: And bridalcottageonline.com. to get your tickets. Thanks. Thank you for coming
1: by. Thanks, Mike. It's good to see
0: you. It's
1: y'all.
0: Good to see you. It's crazy.
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1: 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Main Street, South Main, Little Rock's historical Midtown Billiards. Playing for fun today, fill in the blank, text me your best answer to this. Susan said, my poodle comes all the way from Paris. He even blanks in French. Susan said, my poodle comes all the way from Paris. He even blanks in French. Who will you match with today? Will it be Jeff, Chuck the Promo Guy, Dawn, David, or me? Well, we'll find out. Give you the answers in a minute. Text your answer, 501-614-9410.
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1: All right, let's see who you matched with. It is Mike's Match Game brought to you by Little Rock's historical Midtown Billiards. The fill in the blank today, Susan said, my poodle comes all the way from Paris. He even blanks in French. Are you sticking with your answer, Chuck the promo guy?
13: Can I go answer it?
1: You said barks.
13: Le woof.
1: Yes, woofs. In French. Good answer. Dawn said the same thing. She said barks. Jeff Allen said he poots in French. What would that sound like? Do we know? Do we want to know? David from Midtown Billiard said he poops in French. I said he wee-wees in French.
13: Oh, that's
1: Is
13: a
1: that
13: good
1: not
13: one.
1: The best answer?
13: That's so good.
1: Yeah. I stole that from, I think, Charles Nelson Reilly. Or Brett Summers, one or the other. Those are your matches today. Poots, barks, poops, or wee-wees in French. You said one of those things, match for you today.
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0: Right shoulder causing backup. Got a couple of heavy spots. 30 westbound, 430 interchange seems unusually heavy for today. 57 northbound, 440 to Jacksonville is heavy and slow. And up in Conway, 40 eastbound at Oak Street, there's a grass fire.
1: I am the god of hellfire, and I bring you fire.
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1: Wanted to update you real quick on a couple of traffic things. So 40 westbound at Crystal Hill, we've got an accident there. 40 west at Crystal Hill, right lane.

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0: It's the moment you have been waiting for. Three stupid stories that'll make you feel better about yourself. 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All right, we'll start with a very stupid drunk lady in Germany. She called police to report a murder at her house. So police arrived quickly, and when they got there, there was no murder. The lady explained, "There's no murder. I just wanted you to move a car that was blocking my driveway so I can drive drunk." Yeah, she said that to police, but in, you know, German. Stupid on so many levels. So police were like, "Huh? Okay." They moved the car that was blocking her driveway. She gets in the car drunk, pulls out of the driveway, gets, you know, a little bit down the road, and they pull her over and arrest her for a twofer, DUI, drunk driving, and a false police report about the murder. We'll move on to a guy in West Virginia. This one cracks me up. Okay, so this guy is in West Virginia. He's in jail. He forged a letter from the governor pardoning him for his burglary conviction. But as soon as the warden got the letter, the pardon, he knew instantly it was fake for a very stupid reason. It was because the fake letterhead that the pardon was written on said it was from the state of West Virginia. V-I-R-G-I-M-A. That's not how you spell Virginia. Finally, winners of stupid news today. They're in Charlotte, North Carolina. Police pulled over two men traveling down a street. They were each on an electric scooter riding a sofa. You kind of have to see this one to believe it. They had a sofa balanced between the two scooters, and they were going down the road sitting on the sofa. Police pulled them over, gave them a ticket. And by the way, if you want to see the scooter sofa, I've got a picture. You want to see it, text me, 501-614-9410. I'll send it to you. It's kind of funny and kind of stupid, but also kind of amazing that they were able to balance and ride the sofa down the road. That is your daily dose of stupid. Stupid news on The Point, 94.1. You can get stupid news anytime on our website, kkpt.com. If you miss it, we post it there every day for you to check out and listen to on demand anytime you want it. All right, traffic, a couple of issues. We still got some backup 40 westbound. We had an accident at Crystal Hill. It's been cleared. Still some backup that whole stretch there, Crystal Hill, back to about the big church is heavy right now. 40 westbound between Kerr Road and Galloway. We got an accident there with some backup. 30 westbound, 430 interchange, heavy and slow. 57 north, 440 to Jacksonville's heavy and slow. We've got an accident, a several car wreck at Markham and Van Buren. And then 40 eastbound in Conway at Oak Street. Yes, the grass fire still going.
2: I am the god of hellfire, and I bring you fire.
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Together, let's drive. Could not let the traffic jam go all the way through without playing some Eddie Van Halen today. It was 6 years ago today we lost Eddie Van Halen, October 6, 2020. Doesn't seem like it's been 6 years, and what a great loss. An amazing, amazing guitar player. We're going to do three from Eddie. You know, it's a two for Tuesday, but it's Eddie, so we got to do, you know, he played 211, so we do one louder. We'll do three for Eddie today.

0: 94.1. Hard to believe it's been 6 years since we lost Eddie Van Halen. 6 years ago, October 6, 2020, and it still hurts me to say those words. It was such a loss. That was a horrible day. Horrible, horrible day. That all shocked all of us and hit us really hard. So we did a couple from Eddie Van Halen in the group. We did Eruption, we did You Really Got Me, and we did Hot for Teacher on the Point, 94.1. Traffic's kind of been a booger this afternoon. Here's still what's going on. 40 westbound between Kerr and Galloway. Accident there with backup. Markham and Van Buren, we still have an accident there. And then the usual heavy spots, 30 westbound, 430 interchange, and 57 northbound, 440 to Jacksonville is heavy and slow. Everything else looks okay, and hopefully no more accidents this afternoon. Let's talk for a minute about Saracen Casino down in Pine Bluff. A lot of great shows coming to the new Saracen Event Center. The next big show is One Vision of Queen featuring Mark Martel. It's October 24th. It's a Queen tribute show, and it will blow your mind how much Mark sounds like Freddie Mercury. You go YouTube it. You'll see exactly what I'm talking about. One Vision of Queen, Mark Martel, Queen Tribute Show. It's going to be amazing October 24th. I'm definitely going to that one. UB40 doing all their hits. Red, Red Wine. Everybody will be singing along with that one November 7th. Darius Rucker on December 4th. 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
2: Ever wonder how the candy M&M got their names? M&Ms are named for the two men that created them. M&Ms were created by Forrest Mars and Bruce Murray. Mars and Murray, M&Ms. That is your totally useless fact of the day on The Point, 94.1.
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0: 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Two great songs from Journey. We did Stone in Love and Ask the Lonely on The Point 94.1. 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
2: This is a special notice to U.S. taxpayers owing $10,000 or more to the IRS. 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
3: Governor Sarah Huckabee Sanders.
4: 4 years ago, I promised you I would fight every day to make Arkansas the best place to live, work, and raise a family. And I've kept that promise. We cut the income tax 25% because that paycheck is yours before it's ever the government's. And we eliminated the state grocery tax. We gave our teachers record pay raises and got back to the fundamentals of teaching, reading, writing, and math. Now student test scores are up 20% across the board. In 2024, the Biden administration said we must allow men to play women's sports. We did not comply. We won the fight to keep men out of women's sports because girls deserve to be safe in locker rooms and on the court. And when insurance companies wanted big rate increases, we didn't let that happen. Now I'm asking for your vote for 4 more years. Together, we will take Arkansas all the way to the top.
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